Would you cry if you saw me crying? And would you save my soul tonight? 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

0: 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Einfach gute Musik. 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
1: Wien. You know, I've been trying to get it through this fixed color mind that sometimes your nightmare turns into your dream.

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But I don't know about that. As many times as we've loved and we've shared love and made love, it doesn't seem to me like it's enough. It's just not enough, baby.

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But you can believe it's gonna take the rest of my life to keep you.